0: man.
1: Yo,
0: open up, man.
1: Yo, what do you want, man?
0: My girl just caught me.
1: You made her catch you?
0: I don't know how I let this happen.
1: But who?
0: The girl next door, you know?
1: Man,
0: I don't know what to do.
1: Said it wasn't you.
0: All right.

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1: I've seen the sun go down over the seven seas. 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

0: 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Otvoreni. Ladies up in here
1: tonight. 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

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Hope life is beautiful. 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I just wanna say thank you.

changed. And I traveled around the world, think where you living at now. I heard you moved to Austin, got an apartment and settled down. And every once in a while, I start texting, write a paragraph.

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0: i najveći otvoreni samo hitovi.
1: Right from the start you were a thief, you stole my heart and I, your willing victim.